0: If you'd like more information about your community-owned station, KEDT, we invite you to visit our website, kedt.org. 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

Pieces of Eight holding down the 38 spot in Corpus Christi this week with Lonely Drifter. Nationally, that one got to 59. Joe Tex claims the 37th spot with Woman Like That. Yeah.

0: little bit of soul from the Music Explosion, song 29. Number 28 was first a hit in Italy for a British band called The Rogues. Sung in Italian, the title translated to Cry With Me. When it came time to record an American version, though, instead of translating the Italian lyrics to English, a whole new set of English lyrics was written to match the music. It went on to be a top 10 hit for the Grassroots. Let's Live For Today.
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0: Here we go again from Ray Charles, holding down the number 15 slot. 37 years later, Ray recorded a new version as a duet with Nora Jones, and it earned a Grammy for Record of the Year. Now it's time for the Lovin' Spoonful. Here's song 14, 6 o'clock.
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1: What did ancient people do when they got sick or hurt? Neanderthals clue us in. I'm Ira Flato, and this is Science Friday. What did ancient people do when they got sick or hurt? We go back to the age of Neanderthals.
2: Neanderthals were actually taking care of their teeth in ways dentists still do today.
1: Plus, we're going to unpack why prescription drugs are so expensive.
3: The measure of our pharmaceutical industry today is not how many lives I can save, it's how much wealth I can make.
1: Finally, how an environmental journalist is trying to discover a brand new animal species in the middle of Central Park. It's all coming up after the break, so stay with us.